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And he's up there. 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
1: 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A salute to the men and women currently serving and to those who have served our country in the armed forces from a grateful nation. Thank you.

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1: We got some big trouble in Simi Valley for the 118, the West Reagan Freeway between Rocky Peak Road and Cooner Drive. You've got only the carpool lane available, and traffic is slammed all the way back to Topanga Canyon Boulevard. Otherwise, not looking too shabby out there. The 101, the Ventura Freeway, you're in great shape in both directions. Highway 126 between the 101 and the 5 from Ventura to the Castaic Junction, you are looking good. From the Traffic Center, I'm Alan Lee.
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1: We still have a pretty tough ride in Simi Valley because of an accident on the 118 westbound between Rocky Peak Road and Cooner Drive. Only the carpool lane is available. Emergency crews on scene of a very, very serious accident, and traffic is slammed all the way back to Topanga Canyon Boulevard. Thousand Oaks, watch out on the Ventura South 101 as you pick up the ramp to Highway 23. You got a stall sitting there on the ramp. From the Traffic Center, I'm Alan Lee.
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0: 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Patch your mom and him. Good. All right, Night Trainer. 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Never go. Don't do it. 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Your next chance to win is coming up in the 8 o'clock hour right here on Cruise 103.3. 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
2: An Oxnard suspect is in custody for a narcotics operation that targeted young people. 18-year-old Dylan Ruiz is accused of providing narcotics and marijuana to local middle and high school students in Ventura County. Police say Ruiz would travel across the county near schools to sell the drugs, which were often in colorful packages to appeal to children. The Trump administration wants to stop California from banning single-use propane canisters that are used by campers. A California law would ban sales of disposable one-pound propane canisters starting in 2028. And the president says he's dropping tariffs on Irish whiskey after his weekend visit to Ireland. He made the announcement during a trophy presentation of the Irish Open. Sports: Chargers lost to the Arizona Cardinals 26-14. Angels lost to the Nationals 6-5. Dodgers lost to the Miami Marlins 6-4. You can listen to all the Dodgers games on Ventura County's home for the Los Angeles Dodgers. Groovy 106.3 from the News Center. I'm Alan Lee.
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1: 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Good morning. 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Does your drug dealer offer loyalty cards? 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Well, then you don't have a good drug dealer. That story's on the way.

0: 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Huh? I think that's important. Drug dealer in Minnesota was dealing in psychedelic mushrooms and other drugs the other day. And matter of fact, he was such a good business. And customer service, I don't care what field you're in, customer service is important. He had loyalty cards to valued customers who purchased his drugs. I don't know if these were punch card type things or some other way, maybe a QR code. All we know is that he had cards with his business name on it. Flower Daddy. Flower Daddy. Unclear. It's not really clear how many clients participated in the loyalty program, how much the savings they got. Do you get discounts? Do you get deals for like multiple, you know, purchases? A dollar amount, anything over a certain dollar amount, you get discounts. That, I don't care, once again, what field you're in, customer service is important. He was busted when he tried to sell to an undercover officer. Poor Flower Daddy. He had large stashes of mushrooms, weed, digital scales, and a pistol. Charged with 7 felony counts. But you know what? When he goes away, his customers are going to miss him because he knows how to treat a customer, by golly. He knows how to treat a customer.
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2: Police of the County Sheriff's Department in Ventura County are increasing patrols during upcoming Jewish holidays. On Jewish High Holy Days, there will be an increased visibility at houses of worship, schools, and cultural centers. Some Jewish houses in Ventura County were hit with graffiti last weekend. Rosh Hashanah starts today at sundown. Researchers at UC Riverside have devoted a new tool to help predict where major earthquakes could strike. The technique uses GPS data to identify locked sections of faults where stress is building. Had a small 2.5 magnitude quake in Ventura County on Friday. Senate reconvenes today. Still no word on whether Mitch McConnell will be in attendance. He's recovering from a fall. Sports: Chargers lost to the Cardinals 26-14. Angels lost to the Nationals 6-5. Dodgers lost to the Miami Marlins 6-4. You can listen to all the Dodgers games on Ventura County's home for the Los Angeles Dodgers. Groovy 106.3 from the News Center. I'm Alan Lee.
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2: Well, no relief on the 118. We've got a horrible accident in Simi Valley, West 118. From between Rocky Peak Road and Cooner Drive, the carpool lane is going to be shut down indefinitely. Traffic is really snarled up all the way back to Reseda Boulevard. Now, on the Ventura Freeway, South 101, at the ramp to Highway 23, you want to watch out for a stall. Highway 23 itself looking good between the 118 and the 101. From the Traffic Center, I'm Alan Lee.
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2: Well, no relief on the 118. We've got a horrible accident in Simi Valley, West 118. From between Rocky Peak Road and Cooner Drive, the carpool lane is going to be shut down indefinitely. Traffic is really snarled up all the way back to Reseda Boulevard. Now, on the Ventura Freeway, South 101, at the ramp to Highway 23, you want to watch out for a stall. Highway 23 itself looking good between the 118 and the 101. From the Traffic Center, I'm Alan Lee.
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Woo, buddy. How's your mom and him? Mom and him good. All right. The Universal Studios Hollywood Halloween Horror Nights. That's tough to say. All right, you want to win some tickets? I'm going to give you a keyword in about 10 minutes. Hang on. Break my stride now. Matthew Wilder on Cruise.

0: 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Good morning, kiddos. All right, you want to win some of those tickets to Hollywood Halloween Horror Nights? Sweet Cruise 103.3 got your chance to win tickets for two people to Universal Studios Hollywood Halloween Horror Nights. You got to say it slow. The biggest names in horror will haunt you, and fear will consume you at Halloween Horror Nights. 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Celebrity birthdays today. What do we got up in here? Up in here. I don't know why I said it like that. Andrew Lincoln, 53 today. Who's that? Rick Grimes on The Walking Dead. Do you know he's Irish? Doesn't have the accent. 53 today. Kimberly Williams Paisley. Of course, married to Brad Paisley. She was Peggy on Nashville. Dana on According to Jim. Steve Martin's daughter in the Father of the Bride movie. 55 today. What else we got? Mary Crosby. Remember her? She was a looker back in the day. Kristen Shepherd on Dallas. She, in fact, shot JR. 67 today. Morton Harkette. Lead singer for A-ha. 67 today. I've heard them, by the way. They still sound pretty much like they did back in the 80s. They really do. Bowser. John Bowser Bauman. Sean. 79 today. Heavenly birthday, Sam Neill. Would have been 79. Clayton, the Lone Ranger Moore. Heavenly birthday. It's hard to believe this woman died in 2011. God, that don't even sound right. It does not sound right. Amy Winehouse would have been 43 today. Died at 20. That is down. Where does time go? Seriously.
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2: Police of the County Sheriff's Department in Ventura County are increasing patrols during upcoming Jewish holidays. On Jewish High Holy Days, there will be an increased visibility at houses of worship, schools, and cultural centers. Some Jewish houses in Ventura County were hit with graffiti last weekend. Rosh Hashanah starts today at sundown. Researchers at UC Riverside have devoted a new tool to help predict where major earthquakes could strike. The technique uses GPS data to identify locked sections of faults where stress is building. Had a small 2.5 magnitude quake in Ventura County on Friday. Center reconvenes today. Still no word on whether Mitch McConnell will be in attendance. He's recovering from a fall. Sports: Chargers lost to the Cardinals 26-14. Angels lost to the Nationals 6-5. Dodgers lost to the Miami Marlins 6-4. You can listen to all the Dodgers games on Ventura County's home for the Los Angeles Dodgers. Groovy 106.3 from the News Center. I'm Alan Lee.
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2: Oh boy, big trouble in Simi Valley for the 118. Westbound Reagan Freeway from Rocky Peak to Cooner. We've still got only the carpool lane available while they investigate a very, very serious accident. Traffic is slammed all the way back to Reseda Boulevard. Southbound 23, look at a little volume now approaching and coming away from Olson Road. And the Ventura Freeway, pretty busy southbound as you approach Vineyard. From the Traffic Center, I'm Alan Lee.

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If you missed the keyword a moment ago in the Halloween Horror Nights giveaway, the keyword was grim. Ooh, grim. And go to cruise1033.com right now. 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

0: 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The Goleta Lemon Festival's back. I'm pro lemon. 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
2: An Oxnard suspect is in custody for a narcotics operation that targeted young people. 18-year-old Dylan Ruiz is accused of providing narcotics and marijuana to local middle and high school students in Ventura County. Police say he would travel across the county near schools to sell the drugs, which were often in colorful packaging to appeal to children. A giant whale shark is the latest unusual tropical creature to be seen in California's coastal waters. The shark, it poses no threat to humans, about 14 to 16 feet long, and is cruising in waters around Santa Barbara Island and Malibu. President Trump is back in Washington after his trip to Ireland. He sparked some controversy when he said he'd love to see a united Ireland, says he thinks it'll happen. Sports: Chargers lost to the Cardinals 26-14. Angels lost to the Washington Nationals 6-5. Dodgers lost to the Marlins 6-4. 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Groovy 106.3 from the News Center. I'm Alan Lee.
3: From the Cruise 103.3 Traffic Center. 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Welcome to freedom.
2: Yeah, it's still there, that big problem on the 118 in Simi Valley westbound. From Rocky Peak over to Cooner, you've got only the carpool lane available, and they're going to be there till further notice. Traffic is absolutely jammed. You also have eastbound delays through Satakoi on the 118 from Nardo over to Walnut Avenue. The 101 Ventura Freeway, you know, kind of a typical ride out there right now. You got some southbound slowing approaching Vineyard, but that's about it. From the Traffic Center, I'm Alan Lee.
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1: Now, Big Trouble continues on the 118 in Simi Valley. Westbound on the Ronald Reagan Freeway between Rocky Peak and Cooner, you've got only the carpool lane available, and the crews are going to be on scene until further notice investigating, and you can expect a backup all the way to Eastern Avenue in the San Fernando Valley. Heading southbound on the Ventura Freeway, a little bit slow approaching Highway 232, and West Highway 126 busy approaching the 118. From the Traffic Center, I'm Alan Lee.
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Good morning, boys and girls. All right, coming up, do you have soul? Do you still have some game in your legs? How about dancing through the decades? Details on the way right now. It's Henley. 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

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Let's go dancing. Let's go. I'm not really a good dancer. I'm single now. Maybe I should learn how to dance. So maybe I could go dancing with a partner. Do some ballroom dancing. Yeah. 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Gonna have DJ spinning those stacks of wax. 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Just saying. 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

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This was a hit, big hit in 1982 in England. Didn't get released here until 83. It is Duran Duran on Cruise.

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Company called, what is it called? Titan Casket has created a pumpkin spice themed casket for your loved ones who never want to be without pumpkin spice. Jesus God. 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The pumpkin spice caskets cost about $1,500. They have an orangish color on the outside with a white interior. Unfortunately, the casket doesn't taste or smell like pumpkin spice. And there's nothing special about the design. It's basically just the exterior color. I mean, if I'm going to go, and I love pumpkin spice, I want it to smell like pumpkin spice as well. You think they could spray it with something? Sprinkle some damn some pumpkin spice stuff in there, for God's sake. Whatever. You're going to charge $1,600. I want to smell pumpkin spice if I'm going to spend my blessed eternity loving pumpkin spice. I want to smell it as I'm dead.

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I'm done. Kelly is on the way next. Have yourself an amazing, fantastic Monday. Catch you back here tomorrow. I am Night Train on the tracks and gone. 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

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And yeah, Nitrian will be back tomorrow morning at 6, as always. Hope you had a fabulous weekend doing exactly what you wanted to do with Cruise 103.3 and Band the Man.

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Bob Seger here on Cruise 103.3 with Kelly Cox, back from the weekend. And I had a chance to see Santana at the Bowl yesterday. What a treat. Fantastic show. As usual, I hope you've had a chance to see Santana before. He always puts on a really, well, he and they, because he and his band and bands have always been spectacular. So I hope you've had the pleasure. Speaking of pleasure, the Goleta Lemon Festival is back later on this month. We have information on how you can win tickets from Cruise 103.3. And I'll be sharing a challenge word, too, to get you down to Universal Studios Hollywood Halloween Horror Nights.

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Cruise 103.3 with Kelly Cox. Hey, we're going to make it through this Monday just fine. It'll be lunchtime before we know it. And so many good shows coming up at the Ball. I always love seeing concerts at the Ball. And Earth, Wind & Fire is up this Friday. Free of Sky Saturday. Brandi Carlile Sunday. And back on Tuesday, a week from tomorrow. Lots going on with them and us here at Cruise 103.3.

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Happy Monday. Here's some Fleetwood Mac. You know, Stevie Nicks, part of the Practical Magic 2 soundtrack. Movie came out last week. I haven't seen it yet. Have you? 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And Fleetwood Mac now on Cruise 103.3.

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Hey, I have been enjoying the beaches and even the ocean. I went in for the first time this year, this past weekend. Usually about once a year, whether I need it or not, when the weather and the ocean are at their warmest. 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

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Kelly Cox here. And yes, I will be sharing that challenge word for the Halloween Horror Nights tickets to Universal Studios Hollywood within an hour, I'd say. Phil Collins now, heading to the Rock Hall of Fame this fall on Cruise 103.3.

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They're playing on a celebrity cruise ship along with Tower of Power tonight for an import performance, and that sounds like a blast. War will also be in Newport Beach this coming Friday and playing now on Cruise 103.3.

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Now, if they hit a grand slam today,

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Cruise 103.3 with Kelly Cox, and this hour I am going to play some great tunes. I have AC/DC on the way, also Madonna, and we're stuck right in the middle with Steeler's Wheel now on Cruise 103.3.

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Sure, Labor Day is just barely in the rear view, but Halloween is upon us. 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And if you love that kind of thing, Cruise 103.3 has your chance to win tickets for two to Universal Studios Hollywood Halloween Horror Nights. The biggest names in horror will haunt you, and fear will consume you at Halloween Horror Nights, select nights now to November 1st. Here's the challenge word I've been promising. 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G-R-I-M. Today's challenge word is grim. 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

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Yes, it's lunchtime on a Monday. Things aren't looking so bad when you're sitting down to a nice lunch, right? Okay, sure, you might be standing, you might be driving while eating your lunch, but it is quite lovely to sit and enjoy. Unless you're dancing. She's queen of the dance floor again, Madonna on Cruise 103.3.

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0: 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The Goleta Lemon Festival is back Saturday and Sunday, September 26th and the 27th. 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

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Weekday 6 to 10 a.m. Kelly Cox here now for another hour, and here's one that will always get me dancing from Michael Jackson. And speaking of dancing, hey, Boots and Brews Festival is back this weekend. 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

Dancing My Heart Out here on this Monday afternoon with Michael Jackson on Cruise 103.3. I'm Kelly Cox, and I hope you will join us to dance through the decades. A big party we're throwing on Saturday, October 17th at the stunning Top of the Harbor Ballroom at the Crown Plaza Ventura. 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And a chance to dance through five decades of music, the 60s all the way to the 2000s, with some of our sister station personalities, L.A. Dave, Rico, DJ Steve Perez. 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

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And you know I love life on the Central Coast. And one of the things I love so much is all the events and festivals we have, like the Banana Festival at Fort Wainimi on the 26th of this month. 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

0: Way to tell it. Guns N' Roses on Cruise 103.3. I heard from my niece. The show was great at the Rose Bowl. Guns N' Roses rocked it for 3 hours. All right. Hey, I'm looking forward to my next bowl show, but it won't be at the Rose Bowl. I guess my next bowl show will be at the Hollywood Bowl because I'm lucky. And I'm getting out of here in a few minutes. L.A. Dave is coming in. He's going to get us through the afternoon in fine fashion and get us home safe and sound. It's all happening along with a challenge word, of course, and another chance for you to enter it for tickets to Universal Studios Hollywood Halloween Horror Nights at cruise1033.com.
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I can wait all night. What's it gonna be, boy? Yes or no? What's it gonna be, boy? Yes?

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Classic hits for the Central Coast. It's L.A. Dave checking in. Round of the turn, heading for home. Ready to get you there. Thanks for hanging out with us. Another great hour of music straight ahead for you. Stick around for some Beach Boys coming up. Also, B-52's Billy Idol. And right now, Madonna, My Lucky Star, on Cruise 103.3.

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1: Oxnard, it's looking like a pretty clear drive all throughout. On the 150 Casitas Pass West from Miramonte to Carpinteria, it's going to be a 26-minute ride with only a one-minute delay. Heading northbound on the 33 from Ventura to Miramonte, it's going to be a 15-minute ride. And if you're heading southbound on that 33 from Baldwin all the way to the 101, it's going to be a 16-minute ride, clear drive there. And if you're heading on the northbound 101 between Olive and Salinas, it's going to be some a little bit bumper-to-bumper traffic there. From the traffic center, I'm Jose Pareda.
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1: Ventura, if you're heading northbound on the 101 at San Ysidro, a crash block in all lanes. Traffic's bunched up all the way from Evans. Heading southbound on 33 from Baldwin to the 101 is going to be a 15-minute ride with only a one-minute delay. Heading northbound on the 33 from Ventura to Miramonte is going to be a clear drive, only a 14-minute ride. And if you're heading westbound on the 150 Casitas Pass, from Miramonte to the 101 is going to be a 26-minute ride with a two-minute delay. From the Traffic Center, I'm Jose Pareda.
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1: Ventura, if you are driving on the 101 North at San Isidro, a crash, three right lanes are blocked and traffic stop and go from Evans. The left lane is only open. Heading southbound on the 33 from Baldwin to the 101 is going to be a 15-minute ride with a one-minute delay. Heading northbound on the 33 from Ventura all the way to the 105, it's going to be a 15-minute ride with no delays as well. And the 150 Casitas Pass West is open from Miramonte to Comfortoria for a 26-minute ride. From the traffic center, I'm Jose Pareda.
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1: Heading through Ventura on the 101 north at San Ysidro. A crash. Three right lanes are blocked and traffic stop and go from Evans. Only the left lane is open. Heading southbound on 33 from Baldwin to the 101 is going to be a 15-minute ride. Heading northbound on 33 from Ventura to the 105 is going to be a 15-minute ride. And if you're heading westbound on the 150 Casitas Pass, from the 33 to the 101 is going to be a 28-minute ride with a 4-minute delay. From the traffic center, I'm Jose Pareda.
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1: Ventura on the 101 North at San Isidro. A crash. Three right lanes are blocked and traffic stop and go from Pedro. The left lane is only open. Staying in Ventura on the 101 South before Garden. A accident on the right shoulder. Heading southbound on the 33 from Baldwin to the 101 is going to be a 15-minute ride. The 33 north from Ventura to Miramonte is going to be a 14-minute ride. And if you're heading westbound on the 150 Casitas Pass from Miramonte to Carpinteria, it's going to be a 27-minute ride. From the Traffic Center, I'm Jose Pareda.
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1: Ventura on the 101 North at San Isidro. A crash. Three right lanes are blocked and traffic stop and go from Pedro. The left lane is only open. San Ventura on the 101 South before Garden. A accident on the right shoulder. Heading southbound on the 33 from Baldwin to the 101 is going to be a 15-minute ride. The 33 north from Ventura to Miramonte is going to be a 14-minute ride. And if you're heading westbound on the 150 Casitas Pass from Miramonte to Carpinteria, it's going to be a 27-minute ride. For the Traffic Center, I'm Jose Pareda.
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